Looks like Luke Combs is going to be making his voice acting debut in a Disney series called Big City Greens. He says his kids are going to think this is way cooler than anything else he's ever done. Here's Be By You.

0: mom's broken heart. It's Country Nights Live. And, you know, she goes above and beyond to support her fellow female artists.
1: 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Wasn't a lot of girls at the time. Didn't really have that 3 a.m. meltdown call person. I wish I did, and I think it would have helped me earlier on in the spin out. Nobody truly understands what it feels like unless you've lived it. So it means a lot to me, and that they trust me with calling me with the good, bad, and the ugly.
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show with us last night. 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

0: George Burns, Luke Bryan, Ride, Ride, Ride. Country Nights Live. Just got a request for Hate How You Look from Josh Ross. We're going to play that for you next. Here's Josh talking about that one a little.
1: Hate How You Look is just a fun, kind of like cheeky song. I feel like it's a situation that some of us have been in where, you know, you maybe break up with somebody, you don't see them for a period of time, and then once you see them, you're like, damn, they look really good. Maybe you regret a little bit not being with them anymore. And yeah, it's just a really fun up-tempo song. I like rock songs too, so it kind of leans into that.
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Kenny Chesney's got a brand new album heading our way. It's called Silver Sands Marina, and it's dropping on September 25th. CD, I love that he's doing a vinyl version, of course, streaming as well. And you know you're going to hear a lot of it right here on the radio. Here's Carrie Young.

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It's officially another number one hit for Bailey Zimmerman with Chevy Silverado. He is just flying up the charts with everything he puts out. 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

Luke Bryan has got to be a proud papa right now. His son, Bo, is going to be starting quarterback for the Wildcats, progressing along in his football career. Maybe it'll be a career. Here's Country and She Knows It.

0: Luke Bryan's Country and She Knows It, Country Nights Live. Got a chance to do a little fishing up at his place the other day. Not for long. It was just, you know, a little fun. He did give me a fishing pole, though. I'm going to have that forever. Imagine Riley Green and Luke Bryan fishing together.
1: That was one of the first things we did together was go fishing his lake, you know, down south in Nashville. And we had a great time. He's such an easy dude to hang out with, you know. And him growing up in Georgia, I mean, we grew up the same way. So we immediately hit it off. And probably that fishing trip is why he was the first person I sent this song to when I wrote it. Knowing his passion for that and also the type of music that he likes and touring with him. Those relationships are how these things happen. It's always really organic and just through friendships.
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If you haven't seen Dierks Bentley's performance of I Hold On at the ACM Honors recently, to honor the late songwriter Brett James, they were really close friends, you got to check it out. It was so good, so emotional. Here's Somewhere on a Beach. Bet you-

0: Chase Matthews holding it down. Country Nights Live with Cody Johnson in the fall up next. Cody has some great advice about worrying.
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Meg Maroney played Bridgestone Arena right here in Nashville this weekend, and people are just talking about it left and right online. Oh my goodness. She is so good up there on that stage. Here's Medicine on Country Nights Live.

Indiana's number one country, the Big Kicks 96.1. 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

on Instagram, Facebook, TikTok. If MySpace makes a comeback, we'll go there too. Wherever you are, we'll be. Check out your favorite videos from all your favorite country stars. Like us, love us. We'd love you for it. Here's John Morgan and Kid Myself.

0: Kid myself, John Morgan. Here he is talking a little about chasing that Nashville dream.
1: I enjoy being home, especially here in the mountains. It's one of my favorite places to be. So I was pretty hesitant on moving my entire life and dropping what I was doing to go chase something that, you know, was at the time a very distant dream. You got to believe in yourself to an extent, but there's always that what if in the back of your mind, like if this doesn't work out and, you know, how am I going to make money and pay my bills? One of my friends that I wrote with a lot, he had moved to Nashville and he was like, man, you just need to start making trips down here and writing with people and see what happens. At that point, I realized I had to be in Nashville if it was going to happen. And so I was like, if I'm going to do this, I need to do it now.
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Riley Green has had so many bras thrown at him on stage. 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

Zach Top South of Sanity on Country Nights Live with Carrie Underwood up next. And I've been playing a lot of covers tonight. Here's Carrie singing Ozzy Osbourne.

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Thanks for being a part of Country Nights Live. I'm Bev Rainey. Next week, we have Kane Brown on the show. Midweek, Little Big Town next Friday. Here's Lauren, Elena, and Chase Matthew with All My Exes. Another

Southwest Louisiana's number one country, the Big Kix 96.1. ACL plays here. The soundtrack of America plays here. This is Country Nights Live with Bev Rainey.

Country Nights Live, I'm Bev Rainey. Thank you for hanging with us tonight. It's going to be a good party. 844-444-6274 if you want to give me a call at any point in time. I'm here for you. It's Megan Maroney. It's 6 months later.

0: 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It's Country Nights Live, all the way from that Chevy Silverado, his first truck through his entire music career. He has come far, and I tell you, he still can't believe how far music has taken him.
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This is the very first song where I went, whoa, who dat? What a voice. It's Tucker Wetmore in 3, 2, 1.

0: 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Who's this and what would you like to hear tonight?
1: Toby Nicholas. I'd like to hear Love You Anymore by Ella Langley and Morgan Wallen.
0: Oh, I've been getting a lot of requests for that one. We'll

0: Boots off, John Party on Country Nights Live. Requested Luke Bryan right around the corner. I have been really, really trying to learn how to play golf lately. I was at Luke Bryan's house a couple weeks ago and took over his putting green on the side of his yard. He's got a nice one, too. He took his son to Topgolf recently.
1: We're doing a little Topgolf outing. It's Friday. We play Thursday night, Friday night, Saturday night. We're going to spend 12 hours at Topgolf this week.
2: 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See, look at your feet. You moving all. You look like you're dancing. See?
1: But you're doing okay. You just need to keep your feet on the ground.
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My name's Justin. This is the Overnight Ride. Good news, Justin Moore got help with his alcohol problems. But a lot of people were kind of saying, what's up with your chin on social media? It was getting roasted. He came out and said, had a cancer scare. That's what it was. Everything is good. That's great to hear from Justin Moore. It's time's ticking on the Overnight Ride. There was

0: Wyatt Flores is here. We're talking about his brand new album, Scared of Heights. My name's Justin. This is The Overnight Ride. Let's pivot a little bit. The Carter Faith duet, Nothing Better to Do. How did that come about?
1: Man, it was, well, we've been friends since 2023. She was on our first ever tour with us, and I've been a huge fan ever since. But yeah, she just called and was like, hey, you want to hop on this song? I was like, send it over. Heard it, and I was like, yes, absolutely I will. This is an incredible song. And since then, I'm hoping that it's really pushing her career, because it has been crazy to see her go from what she was back in 2023 to where she is now. The growth that she has just shown is incredible. And so if you haven't heard of Carter Faith, go listen now.
2: It is funny. Every time I ask about duets, it's always, yeah, I just texted him and we did it.
1: Well, Charles Wesley Godwin, when he hit me up about doing Hey There, Son, he's like, hey, would you want to hop on a song? And I was like, absolutely. Anything for you, Charles. Then he sends me the song. And I was like, this is the most gut-wrenching.
2: Oh, yeah.
1: Like father-son song that I've ever heard in my entire life. And I was like, this is, yeah, I was tearing up in the studio, and I'm only singing the last chorus, and I'm just losing it sitting there trying to sing it. I'm like, this song is beautiful.
2: It's crazy because it took him like 6 years to write that song. Dude, what a process.
1: He is a mastermind, though. If it takes 6 years, that's fine. That's fine.
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I misspoke. John Morgan has a song out right now where he references Boys of Summer. Yesterday I said one of the greatest country songs of all time. I was thinking of Kenny Chesney's Boys of Fall. I messed up my seasons. Anyway, go listen to the new John Morgan. Here's Kid Myself on the Overnight Ride.

You were following the show this week. You heard that I dyed a shirt pink for the Megan Maroney concert. Good news. I wore it. I got compliments on it. I feel proud. Maybe I'll dye some more clothes. Probably not, because the bucket I used completely stained. Thank God it was only $4. It's beautiful things on the overnight ride.

Robert's Western World here in Nashville has beers for $2.50. They play traditional country music. I like the vibe. Some of my friends don't. And I got to remind them. I'm like Chris Young. I didn't come here to leave.

0: 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The Overnight Ride will be right back.
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Y'all ever have a Buzz Ball? You know, little balls, you pop them open, you drink them. They have Pop-Tarts flavors now. As soon as I taste them, I feel like I'm going to be like Randy Houser. Put it back in the bottle.

New album is on the way, 25th of September, this upcoming Friday. We're going to get new music from Corey Kent. I don't know if that'll be the last one we hear off the album. Heartland Rock and Roll, just about a month away. Here's Empty Words on the Overnight Ride.

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0: I'm Justin. It's the Overnight Ride. Wyatt Flores is here. This question comes from one of my coworkers. Will Pepe Lil Burrow Jr., your alter ego, ever return?
1: He will.
2: Okay.
1: It takes a lot of tequila.
2: So the story behind it is, you didn't have an opener or someone bail?
1: I didn't have an opener, and I said that I was going to open up for myself and tell nobody. And then the band was like, no, we want in. Like, we want to do this stuff with you. I was just going to do sad acoustic songs and just kind of give them, you know, the acoustic
2: vibe. Yeah.
1: And then the band was like, no, we want in. And so our TM ran and got, went to like one of those party costume stores, mm-hmm. a whole bunch of fake mustaches. And then we just came up with it on the spot. And we were like, well, my dad's like nickname, it originates from him.
2: Okay.
1: That story can't be told on radio or really to public at all. But I was like, man, we'll just call myself Pepe Lil Burrow Jr. And that's how it all came to be. And the funniest part is watching Kinsey too, my fiddle player, also have a fake mustache on.
2: Committed to the bit. They got to commit.
1: Even better, that was our first ever show in South Dakota. And you know how many people didn't even know it was us?
2: I was going to ask, how many, like, I feel like the first two rows probably clocked it right away. And then that was it.
1: Everyone in the back was like, this guy sounds exactly like the headliner.
2: Did they all realize it at some point? Or did you even say it later on?
1: I took the hat off.
2: Okay, and then they clocked it.
1: It was even funnier, too, because there was one point in the show where I was like, well, this is our first and last show. We all hate each other, and we're quitting after this. It was the funniest thing. Until I took my hat off at the end, that's when it clicked for everyone. And I was just like, y'all didn't catch that? It was 45 minutes long. I feel like I got a pretty unique voice, you know, but, man. Yeah, it'll definitely come back around.
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16: 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That's $50 to some of the best restaurants Southwest Louisiana has to offer for only $25. But when they're gone, they're gone. Why?

Megan Maroney, Medicine on the overnight ride. A lot of compliments on my pink shirt that I made for her concert. Not the best outfit, though. I mean, come on. You knew it wasn't going to be the best outfit. People go all out. Me going all out was buying a bucket and die. That was it. Here's John Party and Boots Off.

Just got to wait a couple more months until we get the t-shirts and hats that are for a good cause, benefiting farmers across America. 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We can wait. Hardy, Eric Church, Morgan Wallen, Tim McGraw. Here's MacArthur.

0: The Mountain Goat is out. The new album from Ian Munsick, and it's so good. No skip album. Made Me a Man might be my favorite song. This one, too, because he asked me to be in the music video. Here's Love is Blind.
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My name's Justin. This is the Overnight Ride. You know where to find me, Justin Off Air on Instagram. Shoot me a text this weekend, 615-737-1033. It's Tyler Nance. He keeps me sane.

Kane Brown, Woman, on the overnight ride. Looks like we're going to get a new song from him very soon, because this Wednesday at his bar here in Nashville, he's having a Shania Twain lookalike contest. I will not be entering.

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name's Justin. This is the Overnight Ride. Wyatt Flores on the show with us tonight, talking about his new album, Scared of Heights. More with him in just a couple minutes. It's Vincent Mason and Damned If I Do.

0: Mars is here. He's got a brand new album called Scared of Heights out right now. My name's Justin. It's the Overnight Ride, and we're talking to him about it.
1: So you go through the album, very moment in time songs. Is that how you write? Was that intentional on this?
2: All my music has been pretty much just life experience based. I think the next stuff that I do, I'm going to try and put more storytelling in that's not really about me, or if it is, it has more character. I think that's always a really interesting style of writing, but this has always been just around, you know, what I've been living through. So it really is like trying to catch y'all up on the last 2 years, and that has just been going through a breakup, and then you kind of go out into the world and you start working on yourself and you try and get better, and then you fall into other situations where you're like, I'm just not there yet. Or I go back home, like with Running on E, and I got 10 friends coming up to me at the bar going, hey, man, we're getting married, and such is having their second kid. And I'm sitting there going, we're the same age. What am I doing wrong? and that's just been kind of the fun of it, is understanding that my journey is going to look a lot different than the folks that are surrounding me.
1: So Scared of Heights is the title, also the title track. When did you know that was going to be the title track? Yeah.
2: As soon as I wrote it, I was like, I'm naming the album this. Like, this has to be it. And it was so cool. Like, we all sat around an iPhone and created the ooze on that song. Like, and then just dropped it in. It was like, this is such a weird, spaced out song that I absolutely loved it.
1: It reminds me of that dream where you keep falling.
2: Yes.
1: Is that kind of where you got it from?
2: Well, kind of where the album comes from, too, is like, I struggled a lot with anxiety and having sleep trouble. Like, I wasn't sleeping at all, and I'd have these weird, like, terrible dreams, and the one that I kept reoccurring was falling out of the sky right next to the Golden Gate Bridge, and then falling into the water, and it just completely turns black, and then the next thing you know, there's like a whole bunch of hands coming up. Weird dreams. Weird dreams. And that's where this album really does come from.
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You want to be in your feels this weekend? Jump over to Cole Swindell's Instagram page. Has a song called Bronco about his dad's Bronco, which he just recently found. Super emotional video, just like this song. Here's Girl Dad.

Riley Green figures you drunk on the overnight ride. The cowboy hat will be featured on the upcoming season of The Voice because Riley says that makes him look like he means business. He's not playing to lose The Voice. He's playing to win.

0: I'm Justin. This is the Overnight Ride. Wyatt Flores is here, and we're talking about his new album, Scared of Heights.
1: I'm going to throw big words at you. I write these down, and then I realize, like, when I say them out loud, they sound insane. Sonically, a little bit different. Is there kind of a fear of evolution, or do you think it's a natural progression?
2: Well, I think ever since I started out, like, I always knew that I wanted my music to be different. I never wanted to just be good at one thing. Mm-hmm. It was like, I feel like as an artist, I'm supposed to explore and go past the boundaries. Like, I'm supposed to push them. And this is just me doing it again. Like, I could go back and do the Welcome to the Plains sound all day long. Mm-hmm. Been there, done that. But, like, I've always wanted to try and do, like, a punk rock album. That was always what I've wanted to do. However, I just didn't think that it was going to happen this early on. So this has been a lot of fun for me to explore, even with the title track, Scared of Heights. Like, I love weird music like that. And you know, I play a lot of different styles of music, but I never want to get caught in a position to where I'm just put in one space. It's like, no, man, I want to go do this. I want to go do that. That's part of life. I think evolving is what we're supposed to do.
1: So you still are fearless. You just talk yourself into it a little bit.
2: Yeah. I mean, I'm going to have quite a bit of fear, but when it's time to do something, I guess you just kind of got to jump.
1: You said punk rock. Do you have any favorite pop punk bands?
2: Oh, man. I mean, there's a laundry list. I know a lot of people have been saying that this sounds a lot like Green Day, which is awesome to hear. They were huge influences as well. But like Three Doors Down, they're incredible. I mean, it kind of ranges. We can go all the way back to All American Rejects, The Fray, it just keeps going. I could talk about that all day.
3: 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Second and third shifters, we are here for you. 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

Carter Faith, Wyatt Flores, nothing better to do on the overnight ride. Thanks to Wyatt for jumping on the show tonight. We now know Gavin Adcock on his new album, October 2nd. Ernest will be on there with him

Rusty Twang. That is Luke Combs' cartoon character in Big City Greens on Disney Plus. Looks nothing like Luke, but it sounds like him because it's his voice. That makes sense. I don't know why I said that.

Wyatt Flora is back on the show tonight. We're talking about his brand new album, Scared of Heights. My name's Justin. It's The Overnight Ride. More with Wyatt coming up next.

0: by Florence is here. Brand new album, Scared of Heights, is out. So speaking of duets, you got one with Carter Faith. You got one with Charles Wesley Godwin. Another one with Waylon Wyatt. When these things come together, is there a fear that it might not work or people might not hear it, or you just go heads in?
1: I think we get caught up in a lot of results.
2: Yeah.
1: And I've been trying to not get so caught up in it. And I think just enjoy the process and the journey of it. And that's really a struggle for a lot of folks. And this time around, man, like, I hope that people enjoy this album. I hope they enjoy all the other stuff that's been coming out. But at the end of the day, like, I got to remember my job is to live these life experiences and write about them and put them out into the world. That's all I'm here to do is experience. So if people don't like it, that's okay. You know, like, I can't force or shove this music down someone's throat. It's like, no, they got to choose it.
2: It is weird that this is a job, right?
1: It is weird.
2: Like, it's even the radio side.
1: No, you're good. It's so funny because, you know, you hear it in the movies all the time. They're like, it's not personal, it's business. And I'm like, well, the music business is kind of pretty really personal.
0: So you are getting ready for the Opry. You've been there 12-ish times. Do you prepare the same way? Does it get old? How do you get ready for the Grand Ole Opry?
1: Yeah, it's kind of been the same every single time. Like, and that's like the crazy part is when you step into that circle, that same first time feeling kind of like just kicks the door in. And then all of a sudden you're like, oh, we're here again. And it like freaks me out because like you sit there and look at that circle. How many legends
2: mm-hmm.
1: walked right into the same one that I'm fixing to? And it's such a crazy feeling. And it's an honor. It's an honor to be asked to play there. But man, every single time that we're there, it's incredible. Like it's like a first time feeling every single time.
3: Be right back.
4: 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The overnight ride will be right back.
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The same day that Hudson Westbrook announced his brand new album, out November 6th, I think he locked himself out of the backstage area for his concert, which was sold out, by the way. The ups and downs. Here's Painted You Pretty on the Overnight Ride.

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1: Cody Johnson, horseback on the overnight ride. His new song with Dan and Shay, their new album Young, out Friday. It's pretty good. Dan, Shay, and Cody. Maybe they'll go on tour together as that. A little side project. A super group, that's what you call it. We

This past week, Dylan Scott took the stage here in Nashville to honor Tim McGraw at the ACM Honors Awards. And he wore a cowboy hat. Doesn't really wear them that often. Looked pretty good on him. I mean, if you're going to cover Tim McGraw, got to wear the cowboy hat. Here's Dylan in Dear Big City.

I believe Shaboozy's comic book came out this past week, The Outlaw Sherry Lee. It's 40 pages long. That's a novel. I mean, it's a novel to me because I don't read many books. It's Kevin Powers, Shaboozy, and move on.

0: 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We'll be right back.
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Parker McCollum flexing his hosting chops once again this past week. ACM Honors here in Nashville. Not televised. I kind of wish it was. Hosted alongside Carly Pierce. And they both sang Islands in the Stream together. So maybe we'll get to see that as a recorded version someday. It's Parker killing me on the Overnight Ride.

Good morning, good evening, whatever time of day it is for you. Always happy that you're here. I'm Justin. This is the Overnight Ride. Wyatt Flores on the show tonight. Right now, Luke Combs and BYU.

0: My name's Justin. This is The Overnight Ride. Wyatt Flores is here. His album, Scared of Heights, is out. How do you feel?
1: I mean, it really snuck up on me. I've been waiting for this music to finally, like, be out to the open. But now that it's here, it's just, like, crazy. I'm so excited that this music is finally in the hands of not myself.
0: So you said you're feeling excitement. Do you also feel relief at the same time?
1: Oh, every single time. Like, this music is mine up until release day. Then it's anyone that listens to it. It's theirs at that point.
2: Between Welcome to the Plains and now, as a person and musically, how do you think you've grown?
1: A lot. Since Welcome to the Plains and seeing what we've been doing now. Career-wise, it's all kind of flowed together. You know, there was a long time where I tried to, like, separate the two. Like, they were two entities, and that's just not the case. So it's been a lot of personal growth that's really shown itself in the music, and definitely that's what this album is really showing, is catching everyone up on the last 2 years of a lot of self-doubt and, being really trapped inside of my fears, which is kind of hilarious, because when I started in this, I was fearless, and then all of a sudden it's like, oh, I got something to lose, and it's like, no, man, that's not the way it is. You just got to be who you are, and that's been fun, learning how to double down on it and then showing what it is now.
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3: It's one.

Lainey Wilson phone keys wallet on the overnight ride. I think we're getting a music video for that soon, and it looks like her head is inside of a purse with phone keys and wallet. Like from under a table, just her head in a purse. I don't know what's going on, but I'm excited.

So Kane Brown at his bar here in Nashville this upcoming Wednesday is having a Shania Twain look-alike contest. I already got ahead of it, texted my boss and said, I will not be dressing up for this. I might drop by, but I will not be entering the contest. I feel like they all were going to ask me to do it. I said no. Maybe. It's Jason Aldean and Anytime Soon.

0: Flores is here on the show tonight. My name's Justin. It's The Overnight Ride. Brand new album, Scared of Heights, is out. So I saw you this year at CMA Fest 1,000 times. You seem to be the busiest person with Charles Wesley Godwin, with Waylon Wyatt, on your own. How is all that?
1: The first two times I did it, it was a lot. I will not lie. I think I crashed out in one of the alleyways. I think that was 2 years ago. I was like, what is going on? We are running so hard right now. And this time it was just fun. The entire thing was just fun. And yeah, Waylon Wyatt, that was a crazy moment of getting to ask him to do his Grand Ole Opry debut. Which, even funnier, is if you watch the full video of that, we get done singing Didn't Forget our song together. And then he's like, Wyatt, what are you doing? Like, hey, this is the point where you, like, probably should walk off. Someone shut his microphone off. He's just, like, looking at me all quizzically, and I'm like, dude. So anyway, do you want to play the Grand Ole Opry? And then he just loses it. No, man. That felt like a huge Big Brother moment.
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Blake Whiten. Bet on that on the overnight ride. You can bet on him blowing up. He was out on tour with Morgan Wallen. I saw him in an Eagles jersey. That is not my bias. I'm just predicting the blow up is soon. My name's Justin. It's Riley Green in Worst Way. Tonight.

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3: Chris St. James along with Susan White representing Out of the Darkness. Good morning. How are you, ma'am?
4: I am wonderful. How are you?
3: For folks hearing about this for the first time, what is Out of the Darkness all about?
4: It's bringing awareness to the community of the mental health and the suicide epidemic that's you know, in our area. It is the biggest mental health event for Southwest Louisiana. We've been pretty successful at it. Last year, we had a little over 985 walkers, shooting for 1,000. But for every one person that I can get to walk, they'll tell 5 or 10 more. So, and it just spreads awareness to everybody. You know, and there's a lot of people that don't even know about the Out of the Darkness walk.
3: Right.
4: You ask them, have you ever seen it? Or have you ever been? No, what is it? So then you get to explain. It's like, oh, okay. That's pretty cool.
3: What inspired you personally to get involved with this mission?
4: In 2017, I lost my daughter to suicide. So you try to find a way to heal. So,
3: right.
4: And that was one of the things that I did. I was introduced to Dr. Kevin Yadis by a friend of mine, and he's the one that inspired me to start doing the walks. Now, I didn't get to be a part of chairing the walk or co-chairing the walk until this year. So last year, I co-chaired with Kevin.
3: Mm-hmm.
4: This year, I'm the chair of the walk, and my co-chair is Jenny LaRocca.
3: Okay.
4: So we've taken on a whole bigger mission here. We've moved the whole event from Burton Coliseum down to the amphitheater by the Civic Center.
3: Yes, ma'am.
4: So we're going to have that outdoor walk where everybody can walk. And we're going to also be promoting 988, which is the first, you know, helpline. So we'll walk 988 steps forward, 988 steps backwards. That doesn't mean the walk's over, but we just want to get those 988, 988.

0: 8-8 it in. So, and then we'll go from there and we'll just resource tables and, you know, bring awareness. And it's the biggest thing that I've always said, even when I do my Boudin run that I do, that if all of this work that we've done, if we've reached and saved one life, then we have done our job. So that's what we just want to save a life.
1: Yes, ma'am. So can you explain what happens at the Out of the Darkness event and what can people expect?
0: Okay, so if you've been affected by suicide and personally or know someone and you're a part of it, when you come in, you'll register as well. You'll go to what's called a bead station, and there's beads that represent for everything, for every person that we've lost. Like my bead that I wear is white mm-hmm. because I lost a child.
1: Right.
0: So you'll wear that bead in, you know, in correspondence with the person. And then you'll also wear like a bib, like a running bib.
1: Mm-hmm.
0: But that's who you're walking for, that person. There will be community tables there. This year we're calling them community connections instead of resource tables. They'll be there. We will also have a prayer vigil tent.
1: Okay.
0: If anybody just wants to get a little bit more inspired, there will be music to walk to. Just it's more of a coming together and a support for everyone that has lost somebody or has been affected by it. So you're not alone. There's support out there, and you're not, like I said, you're just not alone.
1: Right, right. Why is it important to have events like this in our community right now?
0: Because the stigmatism behind suicide is people just don't want to talk about it. You know,
1: right.
0: Out of sight, out of mind,
1: yeah.
0: kind of thing. So it's getting better to where people can talk about it, and you know, we have to tell our children and tell everybody else, you know, that it's okay to not be okay. It's
1: right.
0: okay to ask for help.
1: Yeah.
0: You know, it's just, people just don't tend to do that. And also, you know, we don't use the word committed suicide, because committed, that means they committed a crime. My daughter didn't commit anything. She died by. So we want people to understand that committed is not a bad word. They died by suicide. How they died does not define who they were.
1: Right.
0: So.
1: How common are mental health struggles and suicide in communities like ours here in Southwest Louisiana?
0: Well, we saw a rise in the schools. Sam Houston had several of them, and that's when they started some of the programs over there. And it got the other kids involved. There's also a rise in construction workers. I don't know how all that works as far, you know, I'm still learning about every bit of it.
1: Right.
0: But people just tend to think when there's no other hope,
1: mm-hmm.
0: like today's a bad day, it's been a bad day, it's been a bad week, bad month, okay, let me go. There's always a better day.
1: Right.
0: So we want people to understand, and we need Southwest Louisiana to come together. You know, we're all, when you look at it, a family. So what do? You protect your family and you honor them. So this is what we're doing.
1: So how does an event like this help awareness and support those affected?
0: Well, there will be, at the event will be community connection tables.
1: Mm-hmm.
0: Some people don't know where to get the resources from. So we will be able to send you in the right direction to find the resources, to get a little bit of mental health, help with your mental health, like the Kay Dorey Center. They offer, sessions to help you. And there's other places around town that will be there to help you, to guide you through your mental health journey that you're going through.
1: Yes, ma'am.
0: And everybody, in every way, shape, or form, has something going on in mental health.
1: So for someone who may be struggling, what message do you hope they hear with this event coming up on September 26th?
0: The biggest thing is, it's okay not to be okay. It's okay to ask for help. And no one will ever judge you. That's why we have 988.
1: Right.
0: It is confidential. You can call them when you're having a bad day. And to also let you know, that there's people out there that want to help and want to support you.
1: What are some signs people should watch out for someone that may need some help?
0: With me personally, we didn't have signs. You know, we didn't know. So there could be signs where they're getting their affairs in order. It's kind of like getting their house together. It's talking about it. You think they're joking about it. Sometimes they're not. Right. You know, you have to look for that. And just look at how they're changing. Is their attitude changing? Their energy. Mm-hmm. You know, people, you're judged by how active you are.
1: Right.
0: Well, if that person decides it's not active anymore and you see there's something, you need to ask them, are you okay? How can I help you? Ask the questions. Yes, don't be afraid to ask the questions.
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1: So how can friends and family start those tough conversations about mental health?
0: The first question is, are you okay?
1: Are you okay? Yeah.
0: How can I help you? Do you need me to help you? Do you want me to go to something with you, to a counseling class with you, or, you know, but the biggest thing is, are you okay?
1: Where does funds raised with Out of the Darkness, these events go?
0: It goes to AFSP, which is for, and they send the money, they spend the money in programming, which they teach, they go to the schools or they hold classes to help people learn about mental health. They do research on suicide prevention. We have just different courses that we can take, and it gets you more knowledgeable, mm-hmm. you know. So it's important, you know, that we all stick together and do that. And, you know, raising the money with AFSP, sending it over to AFSP mm-hmm. is going to help them, and we'll get the research that we need. So, and they, AFSP has just partnered, or they're getting ready to partner with the Jed Foundation.
1: Right.
0: So it's going to be amazing, and I'm looking forward to it.
1: Now, how can listeners get involved, whether it's the walk, volunteer, or even donate?
0: Well, you can go to AFSP.com or .org, I'm sorry. Go to AFSP.org, and you can look up your community walks. You can sign up, become a captain of a team. And it'll walk you through the steps of doing it. My team, when I originally started, which it still is Stacy Stargazers. I'm the team captain, and I have people that come underneath me. And then you just start raising money from there, or, you know, just spreading awareness. The money is amazing, but spreading awareness, I believe, is the best thing that we need right now. So, but you can do that as many people you want on your team as possible. You can wear their favorite color, do whatever you want, bring banners. I have it all. I wear the orange shirts with her face on me. I have her banner. I have everything because I'm celebrating her, and I'm celebrating her life. And you'll see that through a lot of the walkers at the walk.
1: Talking with Susan White with Out of the Darkness. Tell me about your daughter.
0: Well, Stacy was 26. She was an amazing kid. She was my firstborn. And you never know what true love is until you have that. Well, you know, I didn't know she had the struggles that she was having. Very private. And that's another thing. A lot of people are very private.
1: Right.
0: And, you know, she just didn't talk to me. So I didn't know. I did at one time try to do a welfare check on her because I had some concerns, and they went and checked on her, but they refused to give me any information about if she was okay or anything. So, and I guess I just didn't want to see it. You know, yeah. Being the mom, you don't want to see it.
1: Right.
0: But she was an amazing person. She had a smile and the weirdest laugh, but she would do anything for anybody. You ask her, and if it was in her means, she's going to do it. Started out to be a little frilly, frilly little girl, but then I met my husband, which that was, he's had her since she was two. That was her daddy. She got around his boys, and that was it. It was done with. She was just a tomboy through and through.
1: With your involvement with this, what are some other stories? Who else did you get to hear about, know about as far as someone else's stories, some other strong personalities that are involved with this?
0: Jenny LaRocca, which is my co-chair, her husband lost his mom to suicide. His name is Tony, and he was 2 years old, so he never knew her.
1: Oh, wow.
0: So, and he's gotten involved in this with Jenny because of Jenny. She's wanted to be involved in it also, but it's helped him heal too.
1: Yes.
0: So when we can get together, he doesn't really know a whole lot about his mom. It's just from what people hear, people tell you. So he's getting to understand more of what she went through. And his journey is different than mine.
1: Right.
0: My journey is different than anybody else's. No story is the same.
1: No.
0: And it never will be.
1: No.
0: But every story has the same ending. We lost someone to suicide, and we want to stop it.
1: Right.
0: That's what we want to do. But I lost a lot. We went to the Capitol, and I met some wonderful people with AFSP and some other organizations and tried to get some bills passed, and mm-hmm. we were successful. So,
1: yay.
0: You know, we're doing good. We're doing good work.
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1: What makes this year's event special or different from the previous years?
0: I don't think it's going to be more different or more special. I think we're leaning more into every aspect. There's hope, there's perseverance, mm-hmm. and there's remembrance. And that's the title of the walk this year. You know, hope, perseverance, and remembrance. And we want everybody to understand that we want to be here for you. And we want, like I said, we wanted to bring it outside. We wanted to have more of a walk, more of a community comes together.
1: Right.
0: And just to see where that leads us. And hopefully we have a great walk and we can get that 1,000 people, you know. So just come on out and see what it's about. Even if you don't want to register, you don't want to walk, you just want to be a little nosy and see what it's about. Maybe it's something that you would like to get involved with. Come out. Just see what we do.
1: What would you like to say in closing?
0: This mission is so important for people.
1: Yeah.
0: You know, for what we do. And most of us never asked to be doing this. We never wanted to do this. But here we are. We're doing it. And if I can save your child, your wife, your husband, or anybody else in your family, then all my heartache has been worth it.
1: You're amazing. Your cause is phenomenal. And again, it's Out of the Darkness, big event taking place on September the 26th.
0: Yes.
1: And again, for more information, phone numbers, website, Facebook, where can I get that those questions answered?
0: Yes. You can get them answered at afsp.org. My contact number is on there as well.
1: Okay.
0: As the chair walk. And then Jenny's number is on there as well and her email address. I answer my phone no matter who is called. It could be a telemarketer. I'm going to answer my phone, and I answer all emails. I never let nothing go by the wayside, especially if you need help. And if you reach out and you need help, I'll try to send you in the right direction as well.
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9: 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We'll do that at 7:20 with Something to Think About trivia. 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
1: Well, hello and welcome to American Country Countdown. I'm your host, Ryan Fox from the ACC O'Reilly Auto Parts Studio. And it's been a while since we heard from this duo, but they're back and celebrating in a big way. I'm talking about Jennifer Nettles and Christian Bush of Sugarland, and they're joining us this and every hour this weekend. Plus, will Ella Langley and Morgan Wallen hang on to the top spot for the second week in a row with I Can't Love You Anymore? Well, not if Luke Combs and Jason Aldean have anything to say about it. So what do you say we line them up and count them down? Kicking things off this weekend, Russell Dickerson. It's Worth Your Wild, American Country Countdown.
2: Number

Russell Dickerson kicking things off at number 30. That's Worth Your Wild, American Country Countdown. Ryan Fox here. Not sure if your hair is wild or not, but according to a new survey out of the University of Tampa, they have revealed which hair color men prefer when it comes to that significant other. Research finding 67% of men prefer women with brunette hair, associating it with traits like intelligence, independence, competence, and confidence. Blondes are in second place, and while they're often seen as attractive, it says here they're also seen as high maintenance. Uh-oh. And guys in this survey say ladies with red hair tend to be the least preferred. Doesn't say why, though. Meanwhile, we got Graylin James. He's a brunette. With Water at a Wedding, ACC.

moves up to number 28 on American Country Countdown. Let's rethink some things. Here with Ryan, excited to have Sugarland on the show this weekend. So happy they're back on ACC. An interview you're only going to hear right here this weekend. Jennifer and Kristen join after their former ACC number one. All I Want to Do, American Country Countdown. I don't

0: That would hit number one in August of 2008 here on American Country Countdown. Our guest this weekend, Sugarland. It's All I Want to Do. It's Ryan. So excited to have you guys here. Jennifer Nettles and Christian Bush.
1: Well, hello.
2: How you doing?
0: Well, guys, we're honored to have you here and so excited you guys are going back out on the road.
1: Yeah, we're going on tour, the Ride or Die Tour. It is the 20-year anniversary of our record, Enjoy the Ride. And that record has a ton of hits and so many great songs on it that we love. And we wanted to get back out on the road again and thought, yeah, this is a great celebration.
2: To do it.
1: Yeah.
0: It was hard to believe it's been 20 years since that album came out. It's just wild to think of. Why was this the right album to center a tour around? And why was this the right time to do this?
2: It was kind of timing because we've both been busy. Jennifer's had her world premiere of Julia has been going on for months now and in development even longer than that in rehearsals. And I've been making Megan Maroney records. And it's just opened up in our schedule to be the very first next available thing we could do. Yes. And then we were like, oh, great, let's go. Because we loved this Little Big Town tour we did about a year and change ago. And we thought, well, let's get back out. And then it sort of coincided with the 20th anniversary of this album. And I was like, oh, then let's go play those songs.
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1: Dustin Lynch, Easy to Love, 27 on American Country Countdown. Ryan Fox here, and Dustin has been a part of all of Luke Bryan's Crash My Playa concerts down in Mexico. Happens in January, and he's back once again for 2027. Who else is going to take the stage? We'll tell you later on in the countdown. Meanwhile, he is not on the Crash My Playa lineup this year, but I bet he'd be a good fit. Hudson Westbrook, It's Painted You Pretty, number 26, American Country Countdown.

Phillips and Westbrook, Painted You Pretty, number 26 on American Country Countdown. It's Ryan Fox, and Sugarland's kids are much bigger than they used to be, but how do they feel about their parents getting back out on the road? We'll ask Sugarland's members, Christian Bush and Jennifer Nettles, that question. After a hit that Christian produced, they got him a CMA Single of the Year nomination. It's Megan Maroney's Am I Okay? An ACC Extra. I check my

0: Megan Maroney and a song produced by Christian Bush of Sugarland. Am I okay? On American Country Countdown, it's Ryan. Speaking of Sugarland, we got them on the show with us this weekend.
1: Well, I love you more than anything in the world. Love your baby girl.
0: Jennifer and Christian, I feel like we've kind of grown up together around you guys. You've been around for 20 years. What a career. You're still kicking. And along the way, you both raised some really good-looking kids. How blown away would we be if we saw pictures of them? I mean, have they grown like crazy?
2: I mean, my children, I now hug them under their armpit.
0: I'm the same way, man. I know how they got so tall. And then you, Jennifer, your son Magnus, what is he, 13 now?
3: Yeah, 13 and taller than me.
2: Isn't that crazy?
3: 13 and taller than me. Crazy. And his voice is starting to change. He would kill me. He's not going to hear this. He would kill me if I said that. But it is. It's just like, you know, it used to be like sweet little boy voice. And then now sometimes I'll just hear like these chuckles from the living room, like, ha ha. And I'm like, who is this strange man? Oh, wait.
4: That's you.
0: Yeah, I got a 14-year-old son. Jennifer, I know exactly what that's about. What does he think about you getting back out on the road again with this new tour?
3: I mean, he obviously loves. He's stoked that we are going out because loves tour. He grew up on the road. All our babies did. But he, you know, is still of an age that he loves going out on tour. So he is stoked that we are going on tour.
4: I love it.
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officially in the countdown at number 25, our ACC Heat Seeker, our biggest mover of the week, Coetzel and Ella Langley debuting with Jaded on American Country Countdown. And Ryan, and we mentioned a little earlier that Dustin Lynch will be on the beach once again this year with Luke Bryan for his Crash My Playa concert in Mexico in January. But there is another repeat offender. It's going to be a part of the festivities, and we'll get to that after John Party with his flip-flops on and his boots off. American Country Countdown.

0: Chris Rett. After all the bars are closed in ACC Extra on American Country Countdown. And Ryan, I'm not sure what time the Tiki Bar closes in Mexico, but if you head to Luke Bryan's Crash My Playa in January, you may see T-Rett, because he's one of this year's headliners.
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1: 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And Ryan, and how well do you know Shaboozy? How about John Michael Montgomery or Bruce Willis? They're all part of our ACC Time Machine, which we'll hop into in two songs. But first, Hardy, Eric Church, Morgan Wallen, and Tim McGraw. It's MacArthur, ACC.

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0: All right, watch your step as you get in as we take a trip on our ACC Time Machine. We give you the clues and you tell us the year they happened in. Now, Shaboozy was your first clue, but here's some more. This country song was the biggest hit of the year.
3: I said, hey, pretty lady, won't you give me a sign? I'd give anything to make you mine on mine. I'll be your bidding and be at your beck and call.
0: That's, of course, John Michael Montgomery with Sold. The number one movie of the year we've traveled to is this classic starring Bruce Willis and Samuel L. Jackson.
4: What the hell are you doing, McCoy? I know what I'm doing. Are you aiming for these people?
5: No. Well, maybe that mime.
0: Remember that one? Die Hard with a Vengeance. And your final clue? Bill Clinton was president. So do you know the year we traveled to? John Michael Montgomery was on top. Bruce Willis and Samuel L. Jackson were kicking booty at the

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0: Coast to coast and around the world, this is American Country Countdown. I'm Ryan Fox from the ACC O'Reilly Auto Parts Studio. And pretty soon, Sugarland fans will be flocking to their tour commemorating the 20th anniversary of their album, Enjoy the Ride. It's the Ride or Die Tour. We got Jennifer Nettles and Christian Bush back to tell us all about it here in the next 15 minutes. Meanwhile, lots of people talking about the latest from Jelly Roll. It's Hands Up, American Country Countdown.
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0: Jelly Roll, number 22. That is Hands Up on American Country Countdown. Ryan here. We track all the biggest stars and the biggest celebrities. And according to a new survey here from Boldy.com, a list of the most overexposed celebrities has come out. These are celebrities we seem to see everywhere. The new survey puts Elon Musk at the top of the list, followed by Taylor Swift, Sydney Sweeney, and Blake Lively. Anyone you think should be added to that list, you can hit me up on socials at Ryan Fox Now. Megan Maroney, not currently on the list, but her song is on our list as an ACC Sure Shot. Sure to join the countdown very soon. It's Medicine, American Country Countdown.
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0: Ella Langley up 4 spots to number 21 on American Country Countdown. That's Love and Life Again. It's Ryan, and lots of buzz about the return of our guest this weekend, Sugarland, to the road. But when you've been around as long as they have, are there any hits you can leave off the set list without the fans getting mad? We'll ask them after their former ACC number one from December of 2006. Want to? American Country Countdown.
1: Happy.

0: That hit number one here on American Country Countdown in December of 2006 from their album Enjoy the Ride, Sugarland. It's Want To on ACC. And Ryan here with Sugarland. Guys, that was on your album Enjoy the Ride. Came out 20 years ago. It's the 20th anniversary of that collection as you go out to celebrate on your Ride or Die tour. And I'm curious, with all the hits you have so many, what's a hit that if you left it off the set list for this tour, the fans would revolt?
1: Baby Girl.
2: Baby Girl, they'd kill us. Stay, they'd kill us. You know, as a third, I debate, we were just literally making the set list.
1: Yes.
2: Yesterday. And I'm currently juggling the conundrum of this particular question you're asking. It seems like if we didn't put All I Want to Do on there,
1: All I Want to Do, Stuck Like Glue,
2: they get a little angry with.
1: Yes.
2: If not very angry with.
1: Yeah. Want To.
2: I'm not sure they would throw things at us, but they might.
0: I mean, but having all these hits, that's a good problem to have, though.
2: We have very passionate fans.
0: Yes. And speaking of fans, I got to ask for the fans, what's the thought on some new Sugarland music possibly coming down the pike?
2: Oh, yeah. Well, there are a lot of things we can't talk about, like weddings and stuff that we've been to, but we're definitely not going to tell you about new music that we may or may not be doing.
0: Okay, I think there may have been an Easter egg in what you just said there, Christian, somewhere, about a recent big wedding in New York City that you both went to, and new music.
1: Yeah, there's an Easter egg in there for sure, specifically where this tour is related. So, there's going to be some fun stuff that's going to happen on this tour where new music is concerned, but that's all we can say.
2: Yeah, that's it.
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0: Dan and Che, number 20 at Say So on American Country Countdown. Ryan Fox with all the hits and the stars, coast to coast and around the world. And Riley Green spinning this weekend in the Dakotas, Sioux Falls, South Dakota, and Grand Forks, North Dakota. Getting ready for his new album that's coming out next month called That's Just Me. This one is on it. Think He's Drunk. American Country Countdown.
1: Number 19.

Riley Green with Toby Keith, 19. It's Think As You Drunk on American Country Countdown. It's Ryan. And back in the day, this guy used to sell merch for Luke Bryan. Back shares a story about how it all came about after he sings this former ACC number one from 2022. She had me at Heads Carolina, an ACC.

0: Former ACC chart topper from Cole Swindell back in 2022. She had me at Heads Carolina on American Country Countdown. It's Ryan with all the hits. And before Cole was putting out songs that we all sing along to, like that one, believe it or not, he was standing behind the merch table of another Georgia boy. In fact, Cole opened up about that recently on Tracy Lawrence's Roadhouse podcast.
1: You sold merch for Luke Bryan for 3 years or so, something like that. How'd you wind up doing that for him?
2: I'd met him. I was still in college. He had already moved here and had a publishing deal.
1: You knew him before?
2: I did. You know, he had a band that he'd come back to our little college town in Statesboro, Georgia, and play. And he came back one weekend to do a show and came up with Fraternity House. We were in the same fraternity, just different times. He was changing his strings and asked if he could play something he had written. And at that time, I'm playing cover songs in bars, singing your songs, every song I've ever loved, you know, having a blast. He played that, and I'm like, you wrote that? It floored me. I'm like, I have to figure out how to do that. This is cheating. I'm up here singing other people's songs. That really is what made me want to be a songwriter. So I'd kind of pick his brain. I'm sure I annoyed the crap out of him. When I got to town, I was writing and just trying to, not songs anybody will ever hear, hopefully, but
1: just gotta have a lot of bad ones to get that one good one, brother.
2: That's right, brother. And so Luke needed a merch guy and I needed a job, and it just kind of, I went out for a weekend. He's like, come out, we'll try it out. And I was out there for 3 years and just writing when I could, you know, me and Michael Carter would be on the road writing in between me setting up merch, and finally wrote, you know, something I guess I was proud enough to play for Luke, and it just kind of started from there.
3: You just tested.
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0: ACC Extra from Ashley McBride. It's What If We Don't on American Country Countdown. You got Ryan, and everyone wants to talk about Ella Langley, everything from her career to her dating life. And about the latter, there's a country star responding to those rumors. We'll tell you who it is, and you'll hear from him in 6 minutes. First, though, Lainey Wilson and John Mayer, Bone Keys Wallet, ACC.
1: Number.

0: Juan back in May here on ACC. Tucker Wetmore, brunette, on American Country Countdown. You got Ryan Fox, and Ella Langley is one of the hottest stars in all of music right now. Her personal life, certainly center stage, and there's some rumors that have been circulating involving her and Tucker spending quality time together, which he was asked about during his recent number one party in Nashville.
1: I don't really pay attention to all that stuff, honestly. 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And, you know, I don't let all the outside stuff really get to me too much.
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Zach John King, number 17. Let's get to drinking on American Country Countdown. Here with Ryan Fox, and we go back to back with the Zachs, from Zach John King to Zach Top and South of Sanity, number 16 on ACC. Blaine.

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1: An ACC Next track, new and now from Cody Johnson, Horseback, on American Country Countdown. It's Ryan Fox. And that leads us right into our ACC New and Now segment. And new this weekend, a new flick starring Jason Statham called Mutiny. In it, Jason plays Cole Reed, an ex-Special Forces guy working private security. And when his billionaire boss is taken out right in front of him, Jason Statham is framed for the killing. He goes on the run, boards a cargo ship to hunt down the real killer, only to uncover a much bigger international conspiracy.
2: Mayday, mayday, mayday. We need immediate emergency assistance. I'll be the man named...
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1: 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Conan O'Brien is back on HBO Max with season 3 of his travel show, Conan O'Brien Must Go. 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
15: 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I'm Ryan Fox from the ACC O'Reilly Auto Parts Studio. And before our guest Sugarland got back together to tour here this fall, they're both doing their own thing. We talk about that with Jennifer Nettles and Christian Bush here in the next 15 minutes. But first, Morgan Wallen's got another big hit on ACC. This one moving up four notches this weekend. It's been by now. American Country Countdown.
13: No.

Morgan Wallen, number 15 on American Country Countdown. It's been by now. I'm Ryan Fox, and the ladies of country have been leading the way with our on-demand interviews lately at AmericanCountryCountdown.com. You can hear our chats with recent guests Lauren Elena, Stella Lefty, Ashley Cook, too, right there on the website, and also our conversations with John Rich of Big and Rich and Joe Don Rooney of Rascal Flatts. 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It's where it's at. Meanwhile, new dad Parker McCollum is checking in with an ACC Next track. New and now, Killing Me is on ACC. One.

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Last week's guest here on ACC, Lauren Elena with Chase Matthew, All My Exes, number 14 on American Country Countdown. It's Ryan Fox with all the hits and the stars, coast to coast and around the world. Just because Sugarland hasn't been creating new music or touring together lately doesn't mean they haven't been busy. So what have they been up to? They're going to tell us after their former ACC number one, Stuck Like Glue, American Country Countdown. Absolutely.

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1: A big old hit for our guest Sugarland from back in 2010 on American Country Countdown. That's Stuck Like Glue. You got Ryan having so much fun here with Christian Bush and Jennifer Nettles of Sugarland going back out on tour here this fall. But even though you guys haven't been on the road, you've been so busy. Jennifer, you've done Broadway plays. You are doing this off-Broadway play 2 called Julia, the Poison Queen of Palermo. And is there anything you're not doing with this play? You wrote it. You star in it. I assume you're probably running the curtains, too, back there?
2: She is guiding the boat, and she's blowing all of the air into the actual sail to get it to go somewhere.
3: We are nothing in Sugarland if not ambitious, and that it is quite ambitious, this musical, to have written it and, you know, written the book and the music and the lyrics and to be starring in it. So it's thrilling, you know. It's a long-held dream that I've been working on for a long time. It just had its off-Broadway debut in New York down at the Perlman Arts Center. And so it went wonderfully well, and I was, you know, thrilled with the response and thrilled with the opportunity, and hopefully it's now going to be making its way onward to Broadway.
2: We are going to say that out loud over and over again. Yes. It is going to make its way
1: to Broadway. Let's manifest this.
3: Yeah,
2: that's right.
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7: I'm not sure. Let's ask Charlie.
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George Burge with Luke Bryan. 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I'm Ryan Fox, and we go back to back with Luke with two spots on this weekend survey. This time flying solo, up one this weekend at number 12, Country and She Knows It

Brian, number 12, Country and She Knows It on American Country Countdown. It's Ryan Sugarlands hanging with us this weekend, Jennifer Nettles and Christian Bush. And did you know that Christian has a very big connection to Megan Maroney? Yeah, wait to hear what it is and how the two met after Megan sings 6 months later in ACC Extra. Let me see.

She's been super busy on her sold out Cloud Nine world tour. Megan Maroney, 6 months later on American Country Countdown. You got Ryan here with our guest this weekend, Sugarland.

0: Christian Bush and Jennifer Nettles here with us right now. So cool to have you guys here. You, Christian, are Megan Maroney's producer. Some folks may not know that. What a string of hits you and Megan have put together. Is it true, though, that Megan used to be your intern?
1: Yes, she was an accounting major, and she came from the University of Georgia. And the man who runs the music business program there called us and said, hey, you know, we know you have an internship available. Would you take this particular student? And we said, sure. And she came and worked for us for a good, you know, semester, maybe longer. And then afterwards, after it was over, she came to us and said, would you produce some songs on me? And we were like, what? You didn't even tell us you sang or wrote songs. And then I was like, no, we don't produce the intern. You know, and I was like, my brother was like, Christian, you really ought to listen to the songs. And God bless my brother, Brandon. So we listened to him, and Hair Salon was one of the first songs in there. It was on her first EP. And so was this song called Fix You Too. And I was impressed. And so we sat in there and started working, and I've now recorded everything she's ever sung into a microphone.
2: Quite successfully.
1: So it's
2: I might add, quite successfully. Yeah. I mean,
1: I like to call her the rudder and the safe.

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2: Let's try this again. 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

0: Chesney at number 11 this weekend on American Country Countdown. That's Carry On. Here with Ryan, there's lots of success around Ella Langley's hit Choosin' Texas, and that has expanded into the world of entertainment. Which Hollywood A-lister is trying his hand at the Ella mega hit? Find out here in two songs. First, though, up two spots to land in the top 10. John Morgan, Kid Myself, American Country Countdown.
1: Number 10. We.

song that's quickly becoming one of the biggest songs in music history. Unbelievable. Ella Langley and Choosin' Texas on American Country Countdown. By the way, that song just made Billboard history. It's now spent 18 weeks at number one on the Billboard All-Genre Hot 100 chart. It breaks a record Beyonce had held since 2003. It gives Ella the title of the most weeks atop the chart in a single calendar year by a female artist this century. It's a crazy stat. And recently at Ella's concert, she has begun introducing the song on stage by playing a clip from The Tonight Show starring Jimmy Fallon. In it, Jimmy and one Matthew McConaughey are playing a bluegrass version of Choosin' Texas. Check this out. She's

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Blake Shelton. Letterman anyway. American Country Countdown. It's Ryan. And up next, we bring the feel good as we take a look on the bright side. Get ready to smile while Taylor Swift sings I Knew It, I Knew You on ACC. Number

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0: It's Ryan. And back in April of 2016, Lucy and Hannah Robertson were heartbroken when their then 3-year-old tabby cat disappeared. As an outdoor cat, Charlie would spend her days roaming the streets. But one day, after recently moving to a new area, she never returned home. 10 years passed, and no sign of Charlie. Then, last month, a breakthrough. They received a call from a vet saying Charlie had been found. You see, a person living nearby had found her living in the bushes and fed the supposed stray for weeks before taking her to the vet. The vet scanned the microchip and found the number to call Hannah and Lucy, Charlie's owners. By the way, Hannah says the first thing the vet said was that they were very shocked the cat had been missing for 10 years. But friendly tabby was in great health and made the return trip home safe and sound. And that's the story of the cat that's got 9 lives and just about used all of them. And it's stories like these that make us love taking a look on the bright side. Paid for by Wyman Stainless Steel. 3-in-1. Clean. Shine. Protect. Your kitchen says a lot about you. Let it brag.
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3: Beamed around the world into your radio or listening device, this is the number one country music countdown in the world. American Country Countdown. I'm Ryan Fox from the ACC O'Reilly Auto Parts Studio. And here in the next 15 minutes, we have a little fun with our guests this weekend, Sugarland. And can Ella Langley and Morgan Wallen repeat at number one for the second week in a row with I Can't Love You Anymore? Well, there's only one way to find out. Let's get back to the countdown. And Josh Ross. Hey, how you look? AC.

Josh Ross at number 8 on American Country Countdown. That's Hey, Hey, Look here with Ryan Fox. And what did you think of when you first woke up this morning? Well, according to Sleep Junkie, about 56% of men and 48% of women woke up thinking about their job or finances. Been there. Meanwhile, Chase Matthews is about to wake up and find himself in the countdown. An ACC sure shot. Sure to join the countdown very soon with this one. Holding it down. American Country Countdown.

Morgan Wallen and a former ACC number one at number seven this weekend. It's Don't We, American Country Countdown. Ryan Fox, Sugarland's hanging with us this weekend. Christian Bush and Jennifer Nettles. And we have cooked up a fun little game to play with our friends after their former ACC number one already gone, an ACC.

0: That one reached number one here on American Country Countdown in January of 2009. Sugarland, already gone. It's Ryan here with Sugarland, Jennifer Nettles, and Christian Bush. All right. As we wrap up here, we're going to play a little game of Don't Sugarcoat It with Sugarland.
1: Okay.
0: Brutally honest answers are welcome here. You guys have been doing this for a while. You probably have seen each other at your best and worst. Who has the most embarrassing tour habit?
2: Oh, I have Bob Marley shower hour.
1: Oh, you do have Bob Marley.
0: You just turn on the Bob Marley and then...
2: I turn on Bob Marley and I take a shower for an entire hour.
1: That's amazing.
2: Because these are all in arenas and they're like basketball and hockey.
3: You can just turn on the shower.
2: And the shower just
3: goes around amongst... You should turn them all on
2: and just run through it. And just go in a, like their sprinklers. Yeah. Okay.
3: As a matter of fact, I demand it.
2: That's a whole different Bob Marley shower hour, but...
0: I like this though.
2: It was chill and relaxed, but now it's going to have a little exercise.
0: Well, I have to say that my 14-year-old son would love Bob Marley shower hour, Christian, because his showers are already notoriously long.
2: Look, pass it on, man. Pass it on.
0: Yeah, I've got the water bill to prove it. Okay, a couple more questions for you. Who among you, Jennifer or Christian, is more likely to send a text accidentally to the wrong person?
2: That would be young Miss Nettles.
3: I'm not the most technologically, like, I don't have a ton of patience with it. So I can see myself with fast fingers.
2: I've been watching her fingers. It's a specific way she holds her phone that are, because it came from Blackberries.
3: Yes.
2: And it's a sort of bottom and up.
3: You remember Blackberries, huh?
2: Oh, yeah.
3: Anybody? Anybody out there?
2: And I could see her moving so fast because her brain moves really fast that her fingers were there, and she's like, uh-oh.
3: I could see that.
2: I could see that happening.
3: I don't have any that I could like account for, but I can totally see it happening.
0: Love it. Finally, Christian and Jennifer of Sugarland, who takes longer to get ready for a show? Jennifer is pointing to herself here. Is it by like a wide margin?
3: I mean, makeup. Like, it is what it is to me.
2: It is what it is.
3: And the choices that I make. I don't have to do it.
2: You know what?
3: I choose to do it.
2: Don't shame her like this. I'm going to band with a girl.
0: That's totally fine. You know, I would say Jennifer takes longer to get ready, but we did learn about you, Christian, and your Bob Marley shower hour. So
3: shower hour? Who knows?
2: You know, my post show is much longer.
3: It evens out.
4: Hey there, ladies and gentlemen. We have now reached our cruising altitude for the 30 biggest hits in America. 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

0: down, up four notches to number six on American Country Countdown. That's Woman. I'm Ryan. And up next, it's our ACC Inside America. And what's something that only 5% of Americans used to do that now has jumped to 48%? The answer that may surprise you after Rodney Atkins and his former ACC number one. It's America. American Country Countdown.
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2: Inside America.
0: It's Ryan. And according to a new survey from Pew Research Center, Americans used to not travel as much. In fact, back in 1990, only 5% of Americans had a passport. Compare that to 2023, when that number had risen to 48%. So the question was asked, how many countries have you traveled to outside the U.S.? The responses ranged from none to 10 or more. And according to those who took the survey, 23% said they had never visited a foreign country. In total, 41% of Americans had visited no more than one country outside the U.S., while 27% of those polled had visited at least five countries. So how many countries have you traveled to, and where do you plan to go next? You can hit me up at Ryan Fox Now on socials. 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

Shane Proffitt and an ACC Extra on American Country Countdown. That's Long Live Country. It's Ryan Fox with all the hits and the stars, coast to coast and around the world. And it's been about a slow climb for Riley Green. What's that mean? We delve deeper with RG in two songs. First, though, Stella Lefty and Boston. Number five.

0: Worst Way, Riley Green, and ACC Extra on American Country Countdown. It's Ryan, and speaking of Riley, he was recently on CBS Mornings when he talked about how his stardom has been a slow climb.
1: Yeah, it's... I've been so fortunate that my success was gradual. You know, as in my early 20s, I don't know if I could have handled what I've got going on right now, but it's been really motivating. You know, I've done it for well over 10 years now.
2: But you were in construction.
1: I was. Yeah, I was building houses for a living. I signed a record deal in 2018 and put my tool belt up and really went on the road heavy. And it's just, as a songwriter, it's so great when people are like relating to the music.
2: Yes.
1: And you hear them singing those songs back to you, you know, on the road. 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
16: Number four.

Bailey Zimmerman at number 4 on American Country Countdown. That is Chevy Silverado and Ryan Fox. And what does Jason Aldean have in common with Cody Johnson and the band Nickelback? Hold on for this after Jason sings Don't Tell on Me, ACC. Number 3.

0: Jason Aldean up one this weekend to number 3 on American Country Countdown. It's Don't Tell On Me. It's Ryan. So what does Jason have in common with Cody Johnson and the band Nickelback? Well, they're all going to headline the same festival. All 3 will headline the Hondo Rodeo in Tampa next spring. February 26th through the 28th. It's when it'll take place at the home of the Tampa Bay Buccaneers.
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0: 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On the way, we reveal the number 1 song in the land. 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
0: Welcome back to American Country Countdown. It's Ryan, and new dates have been announced by Luke Combs for his tour in 2027. The My Kind of Saturday Night Tour. All big stadiums starting April 3rd at the home of the Dallas Cowboys. Then shows in Minneapolis, Detroit, and Pittsburgh, to name a few. Meanwhile, rolling onto your radio now, it's Luke with Be By You, American Country Countdown. No.

Luke Combs moving up one spot this weekend to land at number 2 on American Country Countdown. That's Be By You. It's Ryan Fox. And now we have arrived to the number 1 song in America. And it's by a couple artists who have taken country music by storm. For the female half of this duo, this song marks the 3rd number 1 from her latest album, Dandelion, following other huge hits, Be Her and Choosin' Texas. And this feat has made a little history for her, too. You see, with this number 1, her latest album becomes only the 13th album by a woman to produce 3 Billboard Country Airplay number 1s since that chart began back in 1990. And this puts her in elite company, including stars such as Kelsea Ballerini, Winona, Dina Carter, and Jody Messina. All have had albums with 3 number 1s on them. Pretty cool.

0: And there you have it. The number one song in America on American Country Countdown for the second straight week. It's Ella Langley and Morgan Wallen with I Can't Love You Anymore. American Country Countdown is the longest running country countdown show in the USA. Broadcasting this week and every week from our ACC O'Reilly Auto Parts studio. The countdown was created by Casey Kasem, Dom Bastani, and Tom Rounds. ACC is a production of Westwood One. Special thanks to Chris Carson, Dingo O'Brien, Corey Linton, and Susan Stevens for helping us bring you the biggest hits and the biggest stars every weekend right here. A big thanks to our special guests this week, Jennifer Nettles and Christian Bush of Sugarland. And make sure you join us next week when more big stars will be stopping by and we may just have a brand new number one song. Until then, this is Ryan Fox saying be safe. Take care of each other, and we'll see you then.
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1: We've been to both Carolinas, seen a big Montana sky, driven up and down the coast a few times, London, Paris, paradise. But ain't got much memory of the scenes, come to think I missed them all. And damn,

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That sunset, cliffs by the sea, and the night rolled in. 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

0: Hey, it's AZ. Hope you have a great weekend. I'll meet you back here Monday morning with your chance to win Thunder Over Louisiana passes. We'll do that at 7:20 with Something to Think About trivia. Plus, Pat Green will be at the Golden Nugget next week, and I'll give you a chance to land on our guest list at 8:20. Have a great weekend. 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

0: Hey, it's AZ. Hope you have a great weekend. I'll meet you back here Monday morning with your chance to win Thunder Over Louisiana passes. We'll do that at 7:20 with Something to Think About trivia. 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
6: 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Our selection of top quality trucks and SUVs starting out at $10,000 are sure to meet everyone's budget, all completed by our 120-point certified inspection, so you're guaranteed to drive away with confidence. It's happening right here at All-Star Buick GMC. 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